take it from yourself. When you wanna take a bite, please, oh baby, please, you beg, you want, you say, you got to get some caught up in the charm that I'll.

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3: 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There are some things you can't hide. I wanna know.

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2: In 1965, Vietnam seemed like just another foreign war. But it wasn't. It was different in many ways, and so were those who did the fighting. In World War II, the average age of the combat soldier was 26. In Vietnam, he was 19. In Vietnam, he was 19.

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You just need to get up off your behind and get yourself together. No,

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Lonely sign for a chance just to touch your hand or a moment.

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When you wanna take a bite, please, oh baby, please, you beg, you want, you say, you got to get some. Caught up in the charm that I laid on thinking, now there's nowhere to run. Just another fish to pick the worm on a hook on my line. Yeah, I keep many. 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